Raskolnikov felt sick, but he couldn't say why. 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

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Mama, make I tell you what I'm going to wear. Them thump him in him belly and it turn to jelly. Them lick him pan him back and him rib get pop. Them lick him pan him head but it tough like leg. Them kick him in him seed and it started to bleed. 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

0: 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You see me? And out of the house of Rastafari, as the Farai said, a spirituality is awakening to the people.
1: Yeah.

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Now you do what they told ya. Now you do what they told ya. Now you do what they told ya.

0: String.
1: 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I don't know which way to go.
2: Oldies, onde os clássicos da música nunca envelhecem.